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1: 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Amy brought in a gynecologist to talk with Eddie. 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
1: 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Put him on the bus today for his final day. And let me tell you, as a dad, I cried. I shared that up on my Instagram. He's Wayne D. Go check that out. 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
1: 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We talked to Tucker Wetmore, Clint Black, Sheryl Crow, Bear Grylls. Amy brought in a gynecologist to talk with Eddie. All that is up. 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
1: 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Amy brought in a gynecologist to talk with Eddie. All that is up. 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
1: 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We talked to Tucker Wetmore, Clint Black, Sheryl Crow, Bear Grylls. Amy brought in a gynecologist to talk with Eddie. 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
7: 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It's on right now. I'm your host, Granger Smith. Welcome to the weekend, let me tell you officially. And you know, I've also got some good news I'm going to read for you, so hang tight for that. And then I've got some Nashville news and Hudson on the way with stories about your favorite stars in Nashville. Good country music on the way. That's the way we start our Saturday around here. It's no longer Friday. Welcome.

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Either way, we're good with it. 107.3 WRDN.

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Man, it is late at night, early morning Saturday. What has got you up at this hour? I appreciate you hanging out. 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
8: Welcome to Saturday, everybody. Granger Smith here, your host of After Midnight, asking this question: what would be your death row last meal? If you could pick one more meal, what would it be? Give me the sides. Give me the main course. Give me the dessert. Give me the drink. I want to hear it. Make us hungry. 866-607-8383. After that, Earl Dibbles Jr., the country boy himself, coming in here with a dumb criminal story. It's hour number two, y'all. It's After Midnight.

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Okay, here's our topic of the hour. 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
1: 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Granger's with you all night with songs, stories, and conversations that keep it real. 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
1: 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Appreciate you, man. 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
1: 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Hang on, Earl Dibbles Jr. has got a story to tell you coming up next.

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Okay, I want to hear from you. I want you to call me on this. Make us hungry. Make our mouths water. Talking about our death row last meal. 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
7: Hey, thanks for starting your Saturday here with me on After Midnight, y'all. I know, it's officially the weekend, and I'm Granger Smith, your host. I've got some things I want to talk about that went down on this day in history coming up, plus some Nashville news with Ann Hudson. Have you heard? Well, she's going to fill you in. A lot to discuss here in the middle of the night, you third shifters working on a Saturday. I'm glad you're with me.

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The famous or the infamous duo Bonnie and Clyde were taken on this day. I'll share more of what went down in history coming up in two songs.

0: talking about history, and he's even got the diploma to prove it. It's time for This Day in History on After Midnight with Granger Smith.
1: On this day, May the 23rd, 1785, Ben Franklin made the announcement of him inventing the bifocals. 1873, the first Preakness Stakes was run. 1911, the New York Public Library was dedicated. 1934, the police kill famous outlaws Bonnie and Clyde. 1980, the horror flick The Shining was released. Here's Johnny. 2000, Eminem released the Marshall Mathers LP, the fastest-selling studio album. Some famous birthdays include pop singer Jewel, host Drew Carey, pro wrestler Bray Wyatt, and actress Joan Collins. Those are just a few things that went down on this day in history.
0: You're up after midnight with Granger Smith.
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1: Granger, Todd Phillips, Central Texas, carrying some powder up north. Just want to say thank you for what you do at night. 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
0: 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Thank you for listening while you're driving. 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
1: 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We're a late night family. And Granger Smith is the voice that keeps the night going strong. Thanks for riding with us here on After Midnight with Granger Smith.

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I really appreciate you waking up and starting Saturday with me here on After Midnight. I'm your host, Granger Smith. What has got you up so early on a Saturday? 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
1: Hey, Granger, my name is Cody. 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Just calling to see how you are doing. 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

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Yes, the weekend is here. How about we get it rolling with some good news? What do you say? Stay tuned for two songs, and I'll share it with you.

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7: What's up, everybody? I've got one final hour of Saturdays After Midnight starting right now. Welcome. I'm Granger Smith, your host. I've got some things that went down on this day in history I want to talk about that I've written down, plus some Nashville news, the latest stories about your favorite stars out there in Nashville with Ann Hudson. All of this here as we get our Saturday rolling. We are After Midnight.

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I appreciate you listening here late on a Friday, early on a Saturday. Where do you have After Midnight turned up tonight? My number's 866-607-8383.

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0: 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Ann Hudson coming in with the latest Nashville updates. And what do you have for us today?
1: Oh, well, this is a new fun fact, Granger, involving Dolly Parton and Willie Nelson. I'll explain coming up in your Nashville news next.

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0: Dustin Lynch, Easy to Love at number 30. Now a throwback to 2018. Here is Jason Aldean, You Make It Easy.
1: Like a rainy Sunday morning makes me want to stay in bed, twist it up all day long.

Zach Top, South of Sanity, at number 23 here on the countdown. Now we got a throwback from Thomas Rhett from 2013. Here is It Goes Like This.

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0: country's biggest songs. Moving on to Ella Langley, who made history at the ACMs, taking home 7 awards, setting a new record for most wins by a single artist in a year. Here is Ella with Choosin' Texas. It's a former number one song at number 8 this week on the country top 30.
1: Number 8. Just

0: That's Ella Langley, Choosing Texas, at number 8 here on the countdown.
1: We got a request now coming in from Jenny, listening in New Hampshire. She wants to hear Morgan Wallen, Love Somebody. So here you go, Jenny.

Remembering all our heroes that paid the ultimate sacrifice. 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

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And welcome into the weekend. I'm Dusty. Thank you for listening. Memorial Day weekend. Of course, remember what Memorial Day is all about. Honoring and remember those who gave the ultimate sacrifice.

0: 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And Virginia gave me a buzz. You weren't expecting anybody to answer the phone, huh?
1: 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It's a lot better.
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I've got Kenny Chesney throwing it back and a wild story for you, both next.

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0: 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It continues. I'm Dusty. You got something you want to hear? You got a throwback? You got a summer jam? Tap that talkback mic on the iHeart Radio app. Let me know. Riley Green now. This is Change My Mind.
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1: Monday morning at 55 after every hour, we share good news with Tell Me Something Good. And at 8 a.m., it's Amy's Morning Corner. Monday morning on the Bobby Bones.

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0: 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And Memorial Day weekend, it's upon us. Said you're going to a gathering, little cookout, huh? Is that an invite?
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1: No.

Memorial Day tip number 79. Be sure to refrigerate anything with mayonnaise on it. Well, except Jay and Betty. 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

107.3 WRWD, and it's May 23rd. That time of the day where we look back on this day in country music. See what happened through the years on this day in country music next. Shaboozy and Jelly right now. It's Amen.

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And honest question. You get good sleep? 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
1: 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And at 8 a.m., it's Amy's Morning Corny. 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

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Thank you for listening. Your iHeart Country kickoff to summer weekend continues for Memorial Day weekend. And of course, remember what Memorial Day is all about. Love, peace, and chicken grease. Never sweat the small stuff.

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0: Just past 2 p.m. here in the Hudson Valley. Welcome to Red, White, and Blue Saturday Afternoons with Uncle Mike, right here on Hudson Valley Country 107.3 WRWD. Charlie Daniel got us started by honoring this great nation with his version of our national anthem. Got a busy show this afternoon in the 3 o'clock hour. Jim Mailing and Chris Knapp from Hudson Valley Honor Flight will be joining us to talk about the Honor Flight Festival coming up on June 6th. And in the 4 o'clock hour, Hudson Valley recording artist, singer-songwriter Taylor Rees will be joining me for a good part of the hour, talking about the new album and the team she's putting together. But right now, it's time for us to honor our hometown heroes. 158 years ago,
1: on May 30th, 1868, the first Memorial Day was officially observed. It started out as Decoration Day during the Civil War years and eventually became Memorial Day. In 1971, Congress passed the National Holiday Act, which moved Memorial Day to the last Monday in May. I still observe May 30th as Memorial Day, a day designated to honor, respect, and remember all those who gave their lives to defend this country. It's estimated over 50 million soldiers have served this country since the Revolution. Almost 2 million of our heroes gave their lives in defense of this country. Almost 1.5 million were wounded. Thousands were held as POWs, and tens of thousands are still missing in action. Not recognized in those numbers are all those who died years later as a result of what they were exposed to in combat.
0: So as we begin Memorial Day weekend,
1: take a moment to remember all those who gave their lives on behalf of strangers to keep this nation free. And also remember all the families who served right alongside them and because of their loss have continued to sacrifice for us as well.
0: And I could not think of a better song to kick off the Memorial Day weekend.
1: I want to send this out to all the families of those who gave their lives to give us the freedoms we have today. This is Billy Ray Cyrus with Some Gave All on WR.

1073 WRWD. Hey, it's Uncle Mike with you. Lady Wilson's waiting for us on the other side of the break. This is Luke Bryan. Love you, miss you, mean it on Hudson Valley Country.

Since September of 89, we've been your first choice here in the Hudson Valley for the best new country and your country classics. This is Hudson Valley Country, 107.3 WRWD. Chennai is on the way. Kane Brown just ahead after Bobby Bones' morning show update. This is Ella Langley.

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1: Monday morning at 55 after every hour, we share good news with Tell Me Something Good. 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

1073 WRWD. I'm Uncle Mike. Jelly Roll and FGL are on the way. I've got Aaron Tippin waiting for us just past the top of the hour. And Jim and Chris from Honor Flight will be joining me to talk about Honor Flight Festival coming up on June 6th. But first, this is Luke Combs on Hudson Valley Country.

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0: Just past 3 p.m. here in the Hudson Valley, and you're listening to Red, White, and Blue Saturday Afternoons with Uncle Mike right here on Hudson Valley Country 107.3 WRWD. Coming up next, Jim Mailing and Chris Knapp from Honor Flight are going to join me to tell us about Honor Flight Festival at Penning Cidery in Warwick coming up next Saturday. But first, Honor Flight is into the Vietnam era with our heroes now, and every time I hear this song, I think of our heroes from Vietnam. David Ball and Riding with Private Malone on Hudson Valley Country.
1: I was just

0: You're listening to Red, White, and Blue Saturday afternoons with Uncle Mike. Now, this show was built for local events, local organizations, and we are the official radio station of Hudson Valley Honor Flight. That's one of the things I'm most proud about, being on the radio. And there's an event coming up on June 6th at the Penning Cidery. It's the third annual Honor Flight Festival. Two gentlemen involved in running this, Jim Mailing and Chris Knapp, are here with me. They're part of the Honor Flight's safety team. But Jim and Chris, you know, I had you on real quickly last Sunday night. You're on my classic show, and we told people you were going to be on this show. But thanks for stopping by, and let's dig right into this. I love this festival. One of the things that I love the most about it is what you're encouraging the families and the kids to come and be part of it. But let's dig right into it and tell everybody about Honor Fest and what it's all about.
1: Well, thank you, Mike, for having us. This is something that we started. This is our third year. It's expanded every year. This year, we've kind of went in a lot of different ways as far as adding an extra band, a car show, a children's area. And, you know, Jim?
2: Yeah, I mean, the whole thing came out of trying to establish a footprint in the Southern Orange County area for Honor Flight and reaching more veterans and families down into this area. I mean, the mission of Honor Flight cannot be overstated ever. It's the best thing. I volunteer in a lot of different things, and I got to tell you, this organization, hands down, is the best run, best served that I've ever been able to be part of. The festival was designed to not just show honor and raise funds for Honor Flight and our nation's deserving veterans, but also give the community something to be able to give back and show appreciation and respect.
0: And man, is it working.
2: It is. It is. It's grown. We're learning. It's a learning process. You know, we sit down right day after every year and say, what did we do? What works? What didn't work? And how can we make it better?
0: So again, it's June 6th from 11:30 to 8. Is that what we're saying?
2: Correct. Right, yeah, the car show drive-in starts at 10:30 in the morning. They're going to let the first 60 vehicles in. Probably going to squeeze it a little bit more. Steve Pennings likes to put as many out there as we can, so it'll be good. It'll be a fair weather event. Unfortunately, if it rains, they're not going to be able to do the show. A lot of the guys don't want to bring out their pretty
1: babies.
2: Toys in the rain, which we completely understand and respect.
1: Right. Mm-hmm. But our festival still goes on with the acts that we have.
2: Yep.
0: The event is rain or shine.
2: We're rain or shine, unless it's torrential, and if it is, we'll be posting out, you know, notices thereof. Yeah. But we'll accommodate. We've dealt with heat. We've dealt with rain before.
1: Yeah.
2: And like our veterans, they weather it no matter what. And we have to do exactly the same thing.
0: But let's go through the day. Again, the car show starting at 10:30.
2: Right.
0: You've got a lineup of entertainment, which is some of the best local entertainment in the Hudson Valley here. The Fiddle Frenzy, who you actually are going to see the following week at the America the Beautiful Festival. I'm familiar with them. The Bunker Boys are probably one of the best bluegrass bands I've seen here on the East Coast, maybe in the country, but they're just phenomenal. They are an entertaining group of guys that put on a great show, but they're very talented musicians on top of it.
2: They're amazing, yeah, from the wilds of Walden, New York. They're quite a group of guys, and they're down to earth and humble and heartfelt in appreciation to our veterans and supporting this cause and this event.
0: Having grown up in Orange County and in the country music scene, bluegrass is big in that area, mm-hmm. and these guys are one of the best bluegrass bands I've seen around here. The West Milford Pipe and Drum is going to be back.
2: Right. You got to bring the bagpipers back.
1: Yeah.
2: Yeah. They were a big hit last year. It was the first year we had them on.
1: Yeah, we tracked them down, and we got them to sign on with us, and after that, he said he's not going to miss it. He enjoyed it so much.
0: And then in the evening, closing the show is the Soul Shine Band, which I've heard a lot about, and I've seen audio and video of them, but I'm looking forward to seeing them live.
2: They're a really solid rock and roll trio. A lot of Woodstock and forward on that. Just a very passionate group that really has a great vibe, energy, and sound, and they draw a good crowd.
1: They've got a good following.
2: Yeah.
1: They keep the crowd there.
0: And a dear friend of mine and a dear friend of Honor Flight's, United States Army Sergeant Major retired, Mary Kay Messenger, will be there to sing.
2: She will honor us once again with our nation's national anthem.
1: And a few others.
2: And there'll be a few others in.
0: And God bless America, I'm sure.
2: She's amazing. She is an absolute treasure. She really is. And she always finds a way to fit us in. She's a very sought-after personality and voice.
0: She has carried the Star-Spangled banner, the flag, around the world,
2: yes,
0: representing us.
2: Yes.
0: Yeah. She sung in some pretty amazing places.
1: Yeah. Yeah.
0: Twenty-seven or twenty-eight year career.
2: Right.
0: She did retire. I laughed at her because she tried two or three times to retire, but she finally got it.
2: They keep sucking her back in.
0: But she will be there to sing, yeah. and she loves saying hi to everybody and hanging out with the Honor Flight crowd. So that's another big part of this event.
1: Yeah.
0: The car show is going to be spectacular. You said you're hoping for 60-plus vehicles that are going to be there.
1: Right.
0: And there's going to be a kids area, which I think is amazing what you're doing. So we want to stress this is a family event. We want all the families there. That's why we're doing this. Yes, we want to raise money for Honor Flight. That's why we're doing this. We all of us in this room love Honor Flight and do anything for them. But we also want to give you a whole day of enjoyment with the family and learning about not only Honor Flight, but learning about our veterans.
2: Yeah, no, it's so important because it's educating the next generation as to the sacrifices and call to duty that our prior generation endured, especially our Vietnam vets. When I started with Honor Flight years ago, early missions, we were primarily World War II, as most people know, and then we've slowly progressed forward through Korea, and now we're primarily Vietnam, and it's groundbreaking, the change, you know? I mean, we saw it on our first flight 2 years ago, which was primarily Vietnam, and we all came back genuinely touched in a way that hadn't happened before, because for a lot of us, this was our generation. And now it's bringing it into the present and seeing and hearing the stories and all of the things that were going on, you know, with those gentlemen and ladies and what they had to overcome or try to deal with over the last 50 years just made us that much more driven to getting as many of them down there.
1: One of the biggest stumbling blocks we have is trying to get a veteran to sign on with us when he feels he doesn't deserve because he wasn't in country. And that is something that we have to express to them. You don't get to pick and choose where you serve. Mm-hmm. You answered the call, and that's all we want.
0: You raised your right hand and you swore to defend the Constitution.
2: Correct.
0: And at that point, you were willing to give your life. And like you said, you didn't have a choice where you were going.
2: No.
0: Uncle Sam told you where he needed you, and you went and did your job.
1: Yeah.
0: And the combat veterans will tell those other veterans, we couldn't have done what we did without you.
1: Right,
2: correct.
0: It's a family. It's a brotherhood.
2: Yeah. Right.
0: It is. Quick story about Congressman. He was a congressman at the time, Chris Gibson, who was 27 years Army, Purple Heart. I mean, he was a decorated soldier. Actually, has a manual that he wrote me that's still being taught at Vietnam or at West Point. I'm sorry, still being taught at West Point. Anyway. We used to do the Warrior Wagon up at the Dutchess County Fair for a few years, honoring veterans. We'd give them a ride through the fairgrounds, had an honor ceremony. I loved doing that. Frank Costello Sr., it was the guy that founded it. I did a lot with him. But anyway, we had Congressman Gibson on the wagon, and a few weeks later, we were in Pleasant Valley doing a parade, and we had lined up 12 veterans to be on the Warrior Wagon. So 12 of them showed up, and one of the gentlemen was a World War II older guy, and all of a sudden he said, I'm not getting on that wagon. So I'm sorry, sir. He says, I did not serve in combat. These guys are all heroes. I am not getting on that wagon. Mm-hmm. Now, he was an older gentleman who had been dropped off, so he had to wait for some. He went over. He said, I'll wait here. I'll be fine. So Chris happened to come by to thank us for having him on the wagon. And I know him really well. I said, sir, I need you to do me a favor. And he said, well, sure, what's the matter? And he says, I said, that gentleman over there won't get on the wagon because he wasn't in combat. He says, he looked at me and he smiled and he says, give me 10 minutes, he said. So he went over and he sat down and they talked for a good 10 or 15 minutes. And when he got up, the gentleman got up and got on the wagon.
1: Yeah.
0: So he walked over and I've known him for so long. He smiled. He says, mission accomplished. I said, I'm going on my way now. And I said, thank you, sir. I mean, we moved on. But what you're talking about is real.
2: It is.
0: Guys that weren't in combat don't feel they're worthy.
1: No, they don't.
2: And that extends to all conflicts. I mean, we've run into that back in the day with a lot of the World War II era guys.
1: Right.
2: You know, even more so to a degree because of the sense of bond that this country shared at that time as everyone all pulled together and we all had an oar and we were all pulling in the same direction, and that common sense of purpose and value and need to serve. And, you know, for guys and ladies that weren't active in combat or under fire, felt a certain sense of I was there, but I really wasn't there.
1: Right.
2: You know, and that's a hard thing to carry around. Yeah. One of the things else I want to mention about our event on June 6th, we started this last 2 years ago, reaching out to veteran nonprofit organizations that do veteran outreach, support, and service such for our deserving veterans. And we had 8 of them the first year. We were up to 11 or 12 last year, and we've got a lot of them back this year. VFW, American Legion, Blue Star Moms, Gold Star Moms, the New York State Division of Veterans Affairs are bringing their mobile office van down to the event. They're going to be there that day. Mm-hmm. We've got a bunch in, probably 11 or 12 different organizations going to be in, that are all going to be there that day showcasing their services and outreach for the veterans. The Purple Heart Museum is going to be sending a representative down this year, sure, as well. So there's going to be a lot of good positive energy there that day.
0: And that's another thing that we really haven't. We want everyone to come and support this because we want to raise, but we want the veterans to be there.
1: That's why it's so
2: very important. So it's for them.
0: This is a ticketed event. You need to get tickets. You're going to see this all over the place on social media, on ours and theirs. And there's a QR code on there that'll send you right to
2: the Penning site. Yep.
0: Or you can go to penningcitery.com.
2: Right.
0: I think it is.
2: Eventbrite. Yep.
0: And you go, but you need a ticket. It's $20.
2: $20 ahead. Children are 12 and under are free, and veterans are free.
0: And we need you to be there. Chris and Jim and I are all going to be there. I can't wait for this. I would do anything for Honor Flight to begin with, but this sounds like a really cool day. And the point of all this is not only to raising funds for Honor Flight, but the point of this is to spread the word about not only Honor Flight, but about the veteran, the really strong veteran community we have in the Hudson Valley here. So come on out and join us. It's a family day. I know one of the activities, they're going to have a little station set up with some postcards for kids to write thank you notes to veterans, and we'll make sure that they get to them. But things like that, you don't know what that does for a veteran to have a child from 3 or 4 generations after they serve saying thank you. It means the world to them. So that'll be going on there as well. And it's a learning experience for these kids to understand what these heroes have gone through, yeah, and they need to thank them.
2: No, yeah, absolutely. And it makes such an impact, yeah, on the veterans, knowing that their service and time is validated and appreciated.
0: I'm Uncle Mike, and I'm speaking with Jim Mailing and Chris Knapp of Hudson Valley Honor Flight at the upcoming Honor Flight Festival in 2 weeks on June 6th at Penning Cidery in Warwick. We've got to pay a few of our own bills, take a quick break, and on the other side, Jim, Chris, and I will continue our conversation about Honor Flight and what's coming up next on Hudson Valley Country.
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3: 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It's Uncle Mike with you. Jim and Chris from Honor Flight are still in the studio with me. And we're going to continue our conversation about Honor Fest. It's Penning Cidery, June 6th from 11:30 to 8 p.m. It's an all-day event. It's rain or shine. The car show is the only thing. If the weather is bad, you know, some of these vehicles, they've spent their life restoring them, and they don't want to bring them out. Amen. They don't want to bring them out in bad
4: weather. No. Fair weather only.
3: But they're pretty good about it. 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
3: 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If you're not familiar with Honor Flight, which I hope you are, but if you're not, you want to go to that website because everything is there explaining Honor Flight. There's videos from our buddy Don Kelly of almost every flight. He takes you from the morning they get to ShopRite for breakfast to like go home at night. He's got a video of the whole thing.
5: Yep.
3: If you're a veteran and you've served this country, Honor Flight wants to take you to Washington. They want to thank you. They want to honor you. They want to respect you for your service. And the biggest thing we want to do is we want to give you the welcome home many of you never got. You know, all our Vietnam veterans listening, I tell you all the time, welcome home. And that's what Honor Flight's all about.
5: Thank you.
3: It's Honor Fest, June 6th, 11:30 to 8 p.m. at Penning Cidery right in Warwick. Tickets you'll be able to get out. There's a QR code I'm going to put up on all our social media. And you can go to the Penning Cidery website. There's a icon there to buy tickets as well. And tickets will be available the day of the event at the gate. So no excuse not to get in there. And guys, I'm curious. Now, this is your third year, and I know I've done a lot of festivals. It probably took you a year or two beforehand to get this all together in the planning.
5: Yeah.
3: But if you look at the first two, what is the biggest thing that struck you during the festival? I mean, I know it's hard, a lot goes on, but what was the biggest thing that you can take that really struck you or surprised you?
5: The first year, what do we have, 98 degrees?
4: It was 98 degrees, sweltering heat. We met with the Penning's family the week before. They went out and rented a large tent and covered the cost of that for us. And we just had to overcome the heat. Was pretty dramatic, so that cut down on the older demographic that we were hoping to get out there, folks getting out, and just learning the process of more advertising, more widespread advertising, getting the word out to a broader, you know, geographic area in the region.
3: Sure.
5: And then the second year was the acts that we had to entertain, and the pipe and drum band.
4: Bringing the pipe band in, I got to say, that just came out of the blue. I was always a big fan of the festivals up at Hunter Mountain over the year. We always went up, because I'm German, so we went up for the Alps Festival, and then we went up for the Celtic Festival. And one of the keys for the Celtic Fest was they would have all the pipe bands would come in and compete, and they'd have over 100 bands there from all over the tri-state area. And they would do the mass march at the end of the day, and they would load them all in rack body trucks, and they would drive them halfway up Hunter Mountain, and they would assemble and march down.
3: Wow.
4: And you heard them. And I remembered reading something by Erwin Rommel talking about when he fought in North Africa in the Second World War, how much respect he had for the Scots because they would always have bagpipers leading the troops into battle. And he had so much respect for these guys because they weren't carrying a rifle. They were carrying an instrument. And he said, these crazy bastards, they'd be out there in front playing along, you know. And he said, they are the bravest people I've ever seen in my life, and we wanted to try to replicate that in a small way.
3: Now, if you've ever been to an honor flight, the bagpipers are there. They lead
4: everyone.
3: When they come into Stewart, they lead the buses down that long roadway into the terminal. So, and it's one of the most moving things you'll ever witness.
5: We first heard of them down at the Red Hot Chili Pipers.
4: at the Newton Theater.
5: In the Newton Theater.
3: Wow.
5: They did the intermission. They came, filed in, and we were just blown away because it was all bagpipes with the pipers and everything. So we tracked them down. Jim tracked them down, called them repeatedly, and got ducked and everything. We found out that they were going to be playing at a tattoo, which I never knew what a tattoo was,
4: right
5: up in West Point. And we went there.
4: I said, we're going to track this guy down guilt him into playing for an honor
5: flight event. And we just stood off to the side. His wife kept looking over at us and said, I think those guys want to talk to you. So we went, introduced ourselves personally. And he was still kind of reluctant. And he came to our show, and he did not leave till closing.
3: Mm-hmm.
5: He just was so blown away. He enjoyed it so much. They played their set. They did their thing. But Joe Schmo, he stayed to the end. We didn't think he was ever going
4: to
5: leave.
4: Yeah, he went down to the market. They all had dinner. He said, can we play? Yeah, come back up. And then we were taking him for rides through the orchard, and they just had a great time.
5: Yeah, and that's what we like to see every
4: people
5: year.
4: People having a good time. Families, good time. Trying to bring families in. That's the important thing, you know?
3: Yeah, well, any veteran organization that I'm involved with, I can't tell you, it brings a smile. That when I see children there, I know how important that is. And I know, you know, we talked about it before we went on the air, you know, the children are our future. If there's any hope for this country, the kids today are who we have to have put the hope
4: absolutely
3: in. And if they don't know the history, they're going to make mistakes that we've made before. They need to know the history.
4: Mm-hmm.
3: I got to tell you, I don't know what it is, but children today, when I think back when I was from 6 to 10 years old, they are geniuses compared to what we were. I mean, I wasn't that smart when I was a kid. No way.
4: No.
3: But they're smart, but they can only be effective if they know the history and they know what they're it gives them not only the history of the mistake, they know what they're going to face.
5: Yeah.
3: And that's all we have left at this point.
5: Yeah.
3: The children right now are our only hope.
4: When you look back, you know, two centuries ago when the oral word was how things were passed along, there were no books back before Mr. Gutenberg and, you know, certainly before the digital age. So for a lot, you know, that oral tradition was so valued and revered. And there's still cultures that utilize that to a degree. And I think that when veterans can talk to someone face-to-face, and for children, when they can interact face-to-face, I think it has such a profound impact on how they absorb information and retain it.
3: And it's information that they're not going to get in school.
4: No.
3: And a lot of the homes now, and trust me, I am not condemning anybody. I mean, I know what's happened over the years. I mean, we had a couple generations where both parents had to work to keep the lights on.
4: Sure. Mm-hmm.
3: And a lot of kids, unfortunately, had to raise themselves.
5: Latchkey kids.
4: Yeah.
3: Yeah. And we're a little beyond that now. It's gotten a little bit better. But those couple generations are now young adults who we also need to help.
4: Correct.
3: And we want all of them at events like this. Again, June 6th, that's a Saturday, a week from today, at Penning Cidery. From 11:30 to 8 p.m., there's so much going on. We could probably talk another half hour about everything going on. But the entertainment, Fiddle Frenzy, the Bunker Boys, the West Milford Pipe and Drums are going to be there, and Soul Shine is going to be there. Mary Kay Messenger, who is a retired sergeant major from West Point, from the U.S. Army, spent most of her career at West Point Military Academy, has sung and carried our banner around the world. She is going to be there to honor flight and honor the veterans with the national anthem and a couple other songs, I'm sure.
4: Mm-hmm.
3: She does a version of God Bless America that...
4: Oh, amazing. And that's a full crowd chills. Participation yeah. event. Yeah. Everybody's encouraged to sing.
3: And you never know. Sometimes she has a couple other surprises up her sleeve. We'll see what happens.
4: Well, it's depending on how her schedule runs. Mm-hmm. She's going to be starting us off at 12 o'clock sharp.
3: Yep.
4: Presentation of the colors by the Warwick VFW and American Legion.
3: It's funny because I've got her singing at the America the Beautiful Festival the week later, and we had to change our schedule to be able to get her there.
4: Oh, I know.
3: We're starting a little later than we were gonna, so she can be there to do it.
5: Yeah,
4: she couldn't do it for us last year, so that was tough.
3: And we've got her set up on a schedule where I've got her driving right to the stage with an escort, and we're going to get her in a car and get her on her way because she's got to be somewhere else. So,
4: yeah.
5: But she does that. She covers.
4: She always finds a way. She's an amazing person.
3: And, of course, when it comes to Honor Flight, there's very few send-offs up at Stewart that she hasn't been at.
5: Right.
3: Only a couple. I think the only time she had a few illnesses that she dealt with was the only time she wasn't there.
5: Yeah.
3: Otherwise, she's there.
4: Yeah, we tried to have it at our first one. But she was on vacation in Greece.
3: Yeah.
4: And she was so sorry that she couldn't be there. I said, it's okay. We'll work on it. Mm-hmm. And we actually had a young girl from Warwick, Julia Room.
3: Sure.
4: I've heard her sing before,
3: yeah.
4: Right. And she stepped up and she did an amazing job. And we had Jimmy Sturr that year, too.
3: Yeah.
4: Hoping to draw the crowd in. But unfortunately, it was so hot. I think all the seniors wisely stayed home.
3: Yeah. So. Well, guys, I'm proud of both of you, and I'm proud of what you built here.
5: Thank you.
3: I'm looking
4: forward.
3: Well, you know what? Anything for Honor Flight. And,
4: amen.
3: And amen. So you understand, I know that this festival is going to grow and grow and grow. I'm so excited that I'm involved this year finally, and I'll be part of it moving forward, every one of them. Whatever you need from me, you've got it. The door is always open here. But
4: much appreciated.
3: For myself, I'll be honored and happy to be there, and we're hoping to see you there. Again, June 6th, 11:30 a.m. to 8 p.m., Penning Cidery, right in Warwick, New York. Great entertainment lineup, an incredible car show, plenty for the kids to do, and you're going to spend a day in a beautiful setting. The whole Penning's property there is incredible. We're going to be in the cidery, but come on out and join us. Have a great day. Get your tickets in advance. Again, it'll be up all over the place. How you can go to we're pretty sure it's penningcidery.com. I think it's the website.
4: Correct. Right.
3: There'll be an icon there to buy tickets, or you can go to the...
5: right there at the bottom.
3: Oh, yeah, we got it right. Look at that. I love it when that happens.
4: Hey, you know, once in a while, right?
5: Yep.
3: But anyway, it'll be all over. Chris and Jim, thanks for stopping by, and I'm looking forward to seeing you next week.
5: Thank you for having us.
4: Mike, really appreciate you having us, brother.
3: I hope Jim, Chris, and I really piqued your interest. Hudson Valley Honor Fest, next Saturday, June 6th, Penning Cidery. Man, I hope I see you there. Every time I talk about Honor Flight, there's a few songs that come to mind. My old friend, Eddie Montgomery, and the late, great Troy Gentry certainly had one of them. This is something to be proud of on Hudson Valley Country.
0: There's a story.

and I made quite a pair, flying F-15s through hostile air. He went down, but they missed me by a hair. He'd always stop right there and say,

Hey, it's Uncle Mike. I misspoke at the end of that last interview. It's 2 weeks from today, June 6th, Hudson Honor Fest, Penning Cidery in Warwick, New York. Really hope to see you there. Next Saturday, May 30th, is Mission 39 of the Hudson Valley Honor Flight out of the Westchester County Airport. More about that all week. Ashley McBride is just ahead past the top of the hour. And Hudson Valley's own singer-songwriter, Taylor Reeves, will be joining me for a good part of the next hour, talk about what's going on with their new album and a lot of things coming up. But first, this is Miranda on Hudson Valley Country.

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1073 WRWD. It's Uncle Mike with you. Ran into some more technical difficulties here. Sadly, my interview with Taylor Reese will be in the 5 o'clock hour, I hope. We'll have that coming up for you just past the top of the hour. This is Megan Maroney on Hudson Valley Country.

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Either way, we're good with it. 107.3

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You're listening to Red, White, and Blue Saturday afternoons with Uncle Mike right here on Hudson Valley Country 107.3 WRWD. Blake Shelton's going to sing us into the break, and Kenny Chesney's waiting for us on the other side.

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Dustin Lynch is on the way. This is Ella Langley choosing Texas on Hudson Valley Country.

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It's Uncle Mike with you. Morgan Wallen's on the way, but first, late great Toby Keith, an American soldier, on a Memorial Day weekend here at Hudson Valley Country 1073.

1073 WRWD. It's Uncle Mike with you. Russell Dickerson's on the way. This is Blake Shelton, Guy with a Girl on Hudson Valley Country.

107.3 WRWD. I'm Uncle Mike. The King George Strait's on the way. But first, how about a little watermelon moonshine from Lady Wilson on Hudson Valley Country?

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0: just past 6 p.m. here in the Hudson Valley, and you're listening to Red, White, and Blue Saturday afternoons with Uncle Mike right here on Hudson Valley Country 107.3 WRWD. Laura Delaney gets a little help from Chase Matthew just ahead, but first, this is the late, great Charlie Daniels on Hudson Valley Country.
1: The devil went down to Georgia. He was looking for a soul to steal. He was in a bind because he was way behind and he was willing to make a deal. When he came across this young man sawing on a fiddle and playing it hot, and the devil jumped up on a hickory stump and said, "Boy, let me tell you what. I guess you didn't know it, but I'm a fiddle player too. And if you'd care to take a dare, I'll make a bet with you. Now you played pretty good fiddle, boy, but give the devil his due. I bet a fiddle of gold against your soul, because I think I'm better

The devil bowed his head because he knew that he'd been beat. And he laid that golden fiddle on the ground at Johnny's feet. Johnny said, "Devil, just come on back if you ever want to try again. I done told you once, you son of a bitch, I'm

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Hey, it's Uncle Mike. Ella Langley's just ahead and ready to sing us into the break. Carrie Underwood's waiting for us on the other side. 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
1: Monday morning at 55 after every hour, we share good news with Tell Me Something Good. And at 8 a.m., it's Amy's Morning Corny. 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

Hey, it's Uncle Mike. Shaboozy gets a little help from Jelly Roll to sing us into the break. Jason Aldean's waiting on the other side. This is the latest from Jordan Davis on Hudson Valley Country.

1073 WRWD. I'm Uncle Mike. Thanks so much for spending your Saturday afternoon with me, but that's going to do it for me this evening. I look forward to meeting you back here tomorrow evening, 8 p.m. for Sunday Night Classics, where I do my best to keep the classics alive on country radio. I hope to see you on Monday up at Stamford Rec in Stamfordville for the Salute to Service baseball games. And next Saturday, May 30th, it's Mission 39 of the Hudson Valley Honor Flight lifting off out of Westchester County Airport. Wayne D and Tay are just ahead past the top of the hour with the iHeart Country House Party. But first, these are two of the hottest artists in country right now, Ella Langley and Morgan Wallen, on Hudson Valley Country.

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2: 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This is iHeart Country House Party. Got another big guest. We do it every Saturday night. One of your favorite artists here in Nashville. This hops in the studio and hangs tonight, Jordan Davis. First, kickstart call time. Want to be on the radio? 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
0: BK, FGL, why not? 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
1: 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It's Wayne DT. 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
1: You got it. Thank you for checking in. Be safe, all right? Ella Langley, part of the iHeart Country House Party playlist tonight. And she was in Texas. Just

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1: Hey, congrats to our buddy Kane Brown. His bar, literally just across the street from us here in downtown Nashville, officially opened. It's called Kane Brown's on Broadway. Kane Brown on the radio now. Brand new. It's called

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